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2: Good morning, I'm David Miller with your local headlines. As students return to school, school buses are heading back into the roads in Bend and Lapine, and the transportation officials are warning motorists to obey traffic laws surrounding school buses, where illegal passes carry potential fines of up to $2,000. Student safety remains a major concern for local school districts as school bus routes resume alongside daily commuter traffic. District officials report that drivers frequently violate traffic laws by passing buses illegally, placing children at risk during pickup and drop-off times. So stay aware, take care, and remember, school's back in session. After 16 years, the Boys and Girls Club of Central Oregon returns to Lapine. The club said it's returning to help address the growing demand for child care services across the region, particularly in southern Deschutes County. The Lapine expansion will

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0: Cat's Eye with Animal. Before that, you heard Justin Bieber and Harry Styles in the mix, and I'm so excited about this. Ella Langley, in a recent interview, was asked who she most wants to collab with, and she name-dropped Harry. Harry Styles and Ella Langley? You know that would be fire. In fact, I kind of feel like that could be Harry's nudge, little push into the world of country crossover pop. Maybe. I don't know. I could see it. I could see Harry rocking some cowboy boots and a cowboy hat. Oh, I can definitely see it.
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0: Elton John, Dua Lipa, Cold Heart. 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I hope you had a really fun, good extended weekend. I know it goes by really fast, but a lot of us didn't have to work on Monday. I had to work Monday. A lot of people had an extended weekend. I didn't. But I'm glad you're back hanging out with me today.
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